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1: America's Better. 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

what they told you. And now you do what they told you. And now you do what they told you. And now you do what they told you.

And I touched your face, narcotic mindful lace, Mary Jane. And I called your name like an addicted to cocaine, lost all the stuff you'd rather blame. And I touched your face.